0: Hejsan, Ljungbykanalen, och jag heter Babsan, 95,8 MHz. 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
1: In 1965, Vietnam seemed like just another foreign war, but it wasn't. It was different in many ways, and so were those who did the fighting. In World War II, the average age of the combat soldier was 26.

thought I really tried to. Blindsided, addicted. Thought we could really do this, but really I was fooled.

So say something pretty, pretend that we're fine, like we're gonna be alright.